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1: We've got a couple of musical goodbyes that happened today in music history. I'll tell you which ones coming up in 15 minutes.

If you still have ticket stubs from Memorial Stadium, we're pretty sure you'll know this one. The Rock of the Rock. Oz FM.

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1: I'm Stephen Lethbridge, and Buffalo Springfield split up today in music history. The folk rock band, they were very important to the history of rock and roll. Specifically, they were the starting point for Neil Young, as well as Stephen Stills. He would go on to form Crosby, Stills, Nash. Young was in there too for a bit, but mainly known as a solo artist. The group split up on this date in 1968. An 80s rock dream wedding took place in Central Park on this date in 1984. Chrissy Hynde of the Pretenders tied the knot with Jim Kerr, lead singer of Simple Minds. They were married in the back of a horse-drawn carriage. They had one daughter named Yasmin the following year and stayed together until 1990. And Tina Turner gave her final concert ever on May 5th, 2009. It was the final show of her 50th anniversary tour. It took place in Sheffield, England. And of her retirement, Tina said, "I don't want people to come to a show and think I used to be great." She was great till the very end. We still miss you, Tina Turner.
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1: Speaking of deadly shows in Newfoundland and Labrador, I kind of feel like Lanya Vanya is our province's best kept musical secret. 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
1: Let's look ahead to Wednesday, May the 6th. Tomorrow's Beverage Day. Talk about vague. What kind of drink? Well, that's up to you. I'd say it depends on what kind of day you had. Teachers, take note. Not about the beverages. It's no homework day tomorrow. Cut the kids a break. It's not like they had 25 snow days this past winter. Bike to school day is observed on May the 6th. And thankfully, the weather is agreeable this year to celebrate. And finally, tomorrow is Tourist Appreciation Day. And we certainly do appreciate our tourists here in Newfoundland and Labrador. 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
8: Well, how are we doing? A gorgeous one out there for most. A little extra degrees to be found inland and further north. That's going to hold true into tomorrow. But first, Metro and Avalon, those skies stay clear tonight. Now, for the Metro region and northern portion of the Avalon, 8 degrees. That's about as cool as it gets tonight, so staying mild. The clouds creep in around the shore, though, in the Fermeuse, Fairyland, Trepassey region, with some fog rolling in as well. You might even find some drizzle. We're going to keep the low to about 2 degrees this evening there. Sunny skies into Wednesday, inland and the north regions, pushing for 18 degrees tomorrow for the daytime high. That fog and cloud, that drizzle as well, hanging around the southern shore, going to limit the high to 8 and 9 degrees. For central, 9 degrees tonight under a few clouds, southwest wind gusting 40 to 60, a few extra clouds throughout your Wednesday, some early morning fog patches in the Buchans region. That's going to linger but clear through to the afternoon. The central range, 15 to 19 degrees for your daytime high on Wednesday. For the West Coast, partly cloudy tonight. Some winds, though. South winds gusting 40 to 80. Those higher gusts found further north. The lows staying in the double digits this evening. 10 degrees for a lot of regions. A few showers coming Wednesday. We're going to see those pick up near the noon hour after a morning of sun and cloud. 12 to 15 the range for the highs. For the Oz FM Weather Center, I'm Ryan Harding.
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1: Yesterday, I had the story of the woman that wouldn't get off the phone and caused an hour-long flight delay. Well, we've got a much more annoying flight delay, I'm going to say. It's because of a robot. Yeah, that's true. Elite Event Robotics confirmed that one of their four-foot-tall robots named Bebop boarded a plane at the Oakland-San Francisco Bay Airport to fly to San Diego. However, the robot was caused by it being in an aisle seat in violation of the airline's policy for large carry-on items. They couldn't figure out if it was a passenger or carry-on. The future sucks.

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1: We've got a brand new Mother's Day contest coming up. Mum's the word. What's a secret you never told your mother?
2: Maybe you broke something around the house and tried to cover it up. 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
2: That's awesome. 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
2: So you can enter right now. 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

0: 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Tom Petty, Free Fallin', Stephen Lethbridge signing off. Thanks so much for joining me, and I hope you'll join myself or any of the volunteers and folks that are going to be manning McDonald's right across Newfoundland and Labrador tomorrow for McHappy Day. I will be stationed at the one on Stavanger Drive between 10 and 12 p.m. tomorrow. It's for a great cause, Ronald McDonald House. 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Plays such an important role in the recovery of any child and the well-being of those children's families as well. So drop on by your nearest McDonald's, get anything on the menu, because proceeds are going straight to Ronald McDonald House charities across our country.
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8: Well, how are we doing? A gorgeous one out there for most. A little extra degrees to be found inland and further north. That's going to hold true into tomorrow. But first, Metro and Avalon, those skies stay clear tonight. Now, for the Metro region and northern portion of the Avalon, 8 degrees. That's about as cool as it gets tonight, so staying mild. The clouds creep in around the shore, though, in the Fermeuse, Fairyland, Trepassey region, with some fog rolling in as well. You might even find some drizzle. We're going to keep the low to about 2 degrees this evening there. Sunny skies into Wednesday, inland and the north regions, pushing for 18 degrees tomorrow for the daytime high. That fog and cloud, that drizzle as well, hanging around the southern shore, going to limit the high to 8 and 9 degrees. For central, 9 degrees tonight under a few clouds, southwest wind gusting 40 to 60, a few extra clouds throughout your Wednesday, some early morning fog patches in the Buchans region. That's going to linger but clear through to the afternoon. The central range, 15 to 19 degrees for your daytime high on Wednesday. For the West Coast, partly cloudy tonight. Some winds, though. South winds gusting 40 to 80. Those higher gusts found further north. The lows staying in the double digits this evening. 10 degrees for a lot of regions. A few showers coming Wednesday. We're going to see those pick up near the noon hour after a morning of sun and cloud. 12 to 15 the range for the highs. For the Oz FM Weather Center, I'm Ryan Harding.
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Listen, if we had to describe, like, every single song, we'd have to start in the 70s and go all the way to the 2010s. Yeah, we're not going there. 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
1: What's under your bed?
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1: Okay.
2: They're holding up her broken bed frame. Jessica, I love it. Big books doing important work.
1: Load-bearing books.
2: That's right.
1: Love that.
2: That's right.
1: Marguerite says she keeps her luggage under there. That's pretty smart.
2: That's a great
1: good
2: spot for luggage.
1: Good place to put your suitcase, for sure. She also keeps cans of soup.
2: What?
1: Apparently.
2: She's one of these people that buys anything when it's on sale.
1: Yes.
2: And just loads up the entire cart.
1: Apparently Evelyn's the same. She does it with cases of pop.
2: Okay, fair enough.
1: All right. Keep letting us know what's under your bed.
2: Apparently the answer is groceries.
1: Yeah.
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2: 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Caitlin.
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So when you

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1: We've got a brand new Mother's Day contest coming up. Mum's the word. What's a secret you never told your mother?
2: Maybe you broke something around the house and tried to cover it up. 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
2: That's awesome. 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
1: What's under your bed?
2: My favorite comment so far comes from Jessica, who said under her bed are the biographies of Bill Clinton, Barbara Frum, and Lloyd Robertson.
1: Okay.
2: They're holding up her broken bed frame. Jessica, I love it. Big books doing important work.
1: Load-bearing books.
2: That's
1: I love that.
2: That's right.
1: Marguerite says she keeps her luggage under there. That's pretty smart.
2: That's a great
1: good
2: spot for luggage.
1: Good place to put your suitcase, for sure. She also keeps cans of soup.
2: What?
1: Apparently.
2: She's one of these people that buys anything when it's on sale.
1: Yes.
2: And just loads up the entire cart.
1: Apparently Evelyn's the same. She does it with cases of pop.
2: Okay, fair enough.
1: All right. Keep letting us know what's under your bed.
2: Apparently the answer is groceries.
1: Yeah.
0: The home of Chanel and Hugh in the mornings. 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
2: This morning's winner is Caitlin, who bravely texted in and said, "Something I never told my mom is when my cousin and I were left home alone as kids, we made a slip and slide in the hallway.
1: Inside?
2: Indoors with buckets of water and dish soap. By the way, it was a blast. Not realizing we completely ruined the flooring and the subfloor.
1: Oh,
2: we blamed the soggy floor and mountain of wet towels on my brother for spilling a whole bucket of mop water. As an adult, I still feel the guilt from that, realizing how much grief it really caused."
1: Oh,
2: Caitlin.
1: Wow.
2: Wow.
1: Indoor slip and slide.
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1: It's Mum's the Word. 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
1: 6:04, good Wednesday morning. Am I still dreaming? Is it really 11 degrees outside?
2: Yes, I think it
1: is. What is going on?
2: I wore a polo shirt in, no sweater, no long sleeve, no nothing.
1: Rocking a t-shirt.
2: Yes.
1: Okay.
2: Cold.
1: That might be a little brave, but it is going to warm up today.
2: It's going to be a beauty of a day. Yeah. Yesterday was warm, but pretty windy. Today also on the windy side.
1: Yeah.
2: Did you get out at all yesterday?
1: Not really. I feel like I'm coming down with a touch of something.
2: Oh, no.
1: Unfortunately.
2: So
1: I spent a lot of day on the couch.
2: Fair enough.
1: You went to the driving range?
2: I went to the driving range.
1: How's
2: got my
1: it go?
2: First. Oh, Chanel, it was too windy. I was terrible.
1: Oh.
2: It's hard to tell exactly how bad I am because,
1: yeah.
2: You know, I've got a little bit of a right hook to my swing.
1: Okay.
2: And it'll be worse depending on how fast the wind is. It'll spin the ball a little bit more in the direction that it shouldn't go.
1: Yeah.
2: Other people are hitting it straight, but I don't pay attention to that.
1: It doesn't matter.
2: It doesn't matter in my world. I blame the wind for how trash I was because I'm absolute garbage.
1: Okay.
2: Yeah.
1: Well, you can get out for some more practice, maybe.
2: But here's the thing. I can get out for more practice, and I absolutely should. And also, I don't believe in golf being something that you need to be good at. Golf is about getting out with your buddies. And I was hanging out with my friend yesterday.
1: True.
2: We're both swinging clubs, having a laugh, and that's what it's all about at the end of the day.
1: Yeah, that's what matters, for sure.
2: 100%.
1: Did you notice the snow pile lives on out there?
2: I couldn't believe it. You walked in this morning and said that the snow pile lived, and I had to check for myself.
1: It's just a little patch.
2: It's going today.
1: But I think it's going today, too.
2: It's 100% going today.
1: Yeah.
2: We haven't even gotten to the forecast yet. That's coming up after the next song, but oh my goodness. It's, to anybody who guessed May the 6th, I think you're ending up right.
1: Yep, it might finally go today. We'll see. We're going to kick off your morning now with Little Green Day, When I Come Around, on Oz FM.

0: Wake up in Oz with Chanel and Hugh.
1: Still a little windy in the metro area, but it is a beautiful morning out there.
2: Gorgeous morning. It's about time we saw the sun. It's about time we saw double-digit degree temperatures, especially this early in the morning. I'm so thrilled about it. How long is it going to last? Well, we'll have to wait and see. Sun and cloud for all today. Becoming cloudy with a chance of showers on the West Coast this afternoon. Highs of 18. Woo!
1: Nice.
2: Except 12 degrees in onshore winds along the Avalon. Listen, I'll still take 12.
1: Yeah.
2: I think it was 12 on my way into work today. Then clear skies for most of the island tonight. Becoming cloudy in the metro area. Lows of 9, but down to plus 5 on the West Coast. Lows of 9?
1: Overnight.
2: Oh.
1: Yeah.
2: Oh, yes, please.
1: Yeah, we're really getting somewhere. It's starting to feel like spring. Enjoy this beautiful day we're going to have. You might need your sunglasses for the drive-in this morning, so bring those along. Roads are clear and dry, so nothing major to worry about. If you do see something on your drive-in, let us know. 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
3: 622, Hugh and Chanel with you. Do you want fries with that?
4: I sure do. It's Make Happy Day.
3: Yeah, supersize me. 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
4: Yeah, it used to be only certain menu items, but they made the great decision a few years ago to say, like, you know what? 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
3: Incredible that they did that. So now it doesn't matter what you order.
4: 100%.
3: Maybe you're going for breakfast.
4: I want two McDoubles with extra pickles. Okay. 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
3: I don't think you can get a McDouble at this hour.
4: What are you talking about? 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
3: I always get a six-piece nugget meal with sweet and sour sauce and a Coke.
4: Oh,
3: and
4: great.
3: And a plain cheeseburger on the side.
4: Okay.
3: Yeah.
4: With the exception of it being a plain cheeseburger, I'm in favor of this order.
3: I know. A little too dry.
4: But hey, McHappy Day is whatever you want. Like exactly. We just said, it is on every menu item. So drop on in. I know they got these cool socks for sale too that
3: they
4: also
3: do.
4: Help out the charity.
3: Yeah, we got our hands on some. 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
4: Yes, that's right. 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
3: It does.
4: Later on this morning, we're going to be chatting with Heather from Ronald McDonald House Charities about the impact of McHappy Day. 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

0: Chris the Proclaimer is on Oh Wow Wednesday, brought to you by Jungle Gym's Wing Night Wednesday, where one wing leads to another. It is Make Happy Day. Maybe you want to get a Happy Meal.
1: Okay, sure.
0: That would be pretty fitting.
1: Totally. Remember they were doing adult Happy Meals for a little while?
0: I do. I don't think I got one.
1: No, I definitely didn't.
0: No.
1: I remember them being like $14 and just for a bunch of whatever.
0: Yeah. You're probably mostly paying for that little toy.
1: 100%. And yeah. Listen, you're an adult. If you want to pay for a toy, you pay for a toy.
0: That's true.
1: Up to you. 100%.
0: Yep. But I know they did that with the Shania. She had like the shaker fries out last summer.
1: That's right.
0: You could buy a little keychain add-on.
1: That one you did get, right?
0: I did get that one.
1: Okay.
0: Yep. And they also had the Grinch meal that came with Grinch socks.
1: Right, yes.
0: I had those too.
1: I remember those.
0: Yeah.
1: All right. If you're going to McDonald's for today for McHappy Day and picking up a Happy Meal, you're getting Stranger Things toys.
0: Okay.
1: Which I would have thought that Stranger Things would have been maybe a little bit older than the average age of a kid who's getting a Happy Meal.
0: Maybe, yeah.
1: But it's because they released the animated one, the Tales from 85, that's now on Netflix.
0: Oh, yeah.
1: It's a cartoon. Kids are into it. Stranger Things is a big deal. You know what? I totally get it.
0: Very cool. I've kind of checked out of Stranger Things.
1: Yeah.
0: I haven't kept up the last couple seasons.
1: I didn't like the final season.
0: No?
1: So I haven't gotten on board with the animated show, but maybe there's something to it.
0: Yeah.
1: And who knows? Maybe a Happy Meal is a thing to get me back on board.
0: Exactly.

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1: Good morning. It is 6:40 this morning, and it looks like all schools across the province are on time and open this morning. And as well, we do have an event coming up on Thursday at MUN. It's called Behind the Walls, Power, Identity, and the Spaces We Take for Granted. 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
1: Good morning. It is 6:55. Yesterday, Premier Tony Wakeham announced that two lawyers, former Tory Cabinet Minister Jerome Kennedy and former Executive Council Clerk Byrne Coffey, have been hired to advise on Churchill Falls proceedings. The opposition is criticizing the move, saying both are biased and have already expressed their opinions. The review of the MOU will be released May 19th. The K-9 unit helped police track down suspects in a Center City robbery yesterday. Around 6:30 p.m., RNC were called to the scene and found the two male suspects in the area, but they failed to comply and fled from police. The K-9 unit was called in and located the 23 and 24-year-old suspects, who have both been charged with robbery, resisting arrest, and breach of court order. The 23-year-old also faces weapons charges. Both were held for court. The price of fuels continues to roller coaster after yesterday's drop. Prices are back on the rise this morning. The price of gas is up by 5.8 cents per liter and diesel rises by 5.7 cents. The next price adjustment is expected tomorrow. And the NHL draft lottery last night. And Chanel, I gotta tell you, I was elated after finishing fifth worst in the regular season. The Toronto Maple Leafs had the ping pong balls bounce their way and received the first overall pick in this year's draft.
2: Wow.
1: Gavin McKenna, you're headed to Bay Street, Toronto.
2: That's exciting.
1: I love it. I'm so jazzed.
2: Taking a look now at weather. Sun and cloud for all today. Becoming cloudy with a chance of showers on the west coast this afternoon. Highs near 18, except 12 in onshore winds along the Avalon. Clear skies for most then tonight. Becoming cloudy in the metro area. Lows near 9, but down to plus 5 on the west coast. And it is a beautiful morning out there. Currently sitting around 11 degrees in the metro area. Around 7 or 8 for most rest of the island. Clear and dry out there, so good driving conditions. 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

0: Or motocross recently.
1: Yeah.
0: They're actually going to have some motocross at the Monster Truck event.
1: Oh, even better.
0: So cool.
1: Awesome event. Great for any age group. This is awesome.
0: Yeah, absolutely.
1: Great for, especially for kids. Yesterday's winner said that she was going to take her son, who's going to be absolutely jacked up about
0: it. Yeah, of course.
1: But today we have to award a new winner. 2 tickets to the Napa World Series of Monster Trucks. What do you think, Chanel? Yesterday we had people text in their favorite monster truck name.
0: Yeah.
1: Today, we want you to text us the name of a regular truck. Any truck. It has to be a regular truck. Doesn't matter which brand, car, model, make, whatever.
0: Okay.
1: Text it to us, 709-576-6936. We'll draw one and give you 2 tickets to the World Series of Monster Trucks. Forget your regular trucks.
0: That's crazy.

0: Good morning. It is May the 6th, and a happy birthday today to Matthew Davis turning 37 in Carbonear. Happy birthday, Daddy, from Carl and Caleb. Melissa Sawyers is celebrating in St. John's today. Happy birthday to an amazing sister. Hope you have an awesome day. Love Kayla, Corey, Cheyenne, CJ, and Jackson. Nadine Hollett celebrated her birthday yesterday. Happy belated to you. Sean Burton is celebrating today. Greetings come from all your family and friends.
1: And if you're celebrating today, you are celebrating along with George Clooney. Silver Fox is 65 years old today. Legendary musician Bob Seger, 81 years old today. That's nice. A great one. And Chris Shiflett. Do you know the name? Maybe not. I wouldn't have, but he plays guitar in a band you might know, the Foo Fighters. Dave Grohl's bandmates is turning 55 years old today. So you know what? We got some Foo Fighters for you right here on Oz Mornings.

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1: Good morning, it is 7:25. Monday morning, police responded to a woman in distress at Tim Hortons on Thorburn Road who was believed to have been taken against her will from a home in Mount Pearl. After investigating, her 28-year-old partner was arrested and charged with 10 offenses, including kidnapping and assault with a weapon. Anyone with information or footage of the incident is asked to contact police. Grand Falls Windsor RCMP are asking for the public's help in locating two missing youth. 16-year-old Kenneth Norris and 17-year-old Lily Hurley left the town yesterday afternoon on an orange Can-Am ATV and did not return. Ground search and rescue have begun a search, and anyone with information on their location is asked to contact RCMP. And the price of fuels continues to roller coaster, and after yesterday's drop, prices are back on the rise this morning. The price of gas is up 5.8 cents per liter, and diesel rises by 5.7 cents. The next price adjustment is expected tomorrow. And the Avalanche took a 2-0 series lead over the Wild with last night's 5-2 win. Tonight in the NHL playoffs is Game 1 between Montreal and Buffalo. That should be an awesome series. And Game 2 between the Ducks and Golden Knights with Vegas up by 1.
2: Taking a look now at weather, sun and cloud for all today, becoming cloudy with a chance of showers on the west coast this afternoon. Highs near 18, except 12 in onshore winds along the Avalon. Clear skies for most then tonight, becoming cloudy in the metro area, low of 9, but down to plus 5 along the west coast. And it is a beautiful morning out there, sitting around 10 degrees for most, a little warmer for the metro area, and roads are clear and dry, so nothing major to worry about. If you see anything out there on your commute to work, give us a call or text on the Oz line, 709-576-6936.
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0: Waking Up in Oz with Chanel and Hugh.
1: Good morning. It is 7:35. It is McHappy Day, and we're wondering what Happy Meal toys you remember from back in the day.
2: Chanel, do you remember the gold Pokemon cards that came out, I want to say, in the late 90s, early 2000s?
1: I'm not sure.
2: I don't even remember what fast food joint this was from, to be honest with you. I just remember having it at home. It even came with a Pokeball that opened up.
1: Oh, very cool.
2: Yeah, that one stands out to me, but I mean, that's age group dependent for sure, and that's something that was very exciting to 1 9-year-old Hugh Campbell.
1: Yes, I know they've come back with Hot Wheels lots of different times.
2: Hot Wheels have been a Happy Meal toy a million times. Yeah. Same with little Barbie figurines.
1: Yes. Do you remember Polly Pockets, same thing.
2: The little Furby ones that so Furbies were a big deal.
1: Yep.
2: When we were young, but the ones that came with the kids' meal were.
1: They were like mini Furbies, right?
2: They were mini ones, yeah. And just the eyes would move.
1: Yes.
2: They wouldn't. Why were they a big deal?
1: I don't know.
2: Little furry thing.
1: They were cute, I guess, to add to your,
2: I guess,
1: your family.
2: Oh, great. How many hours can I spend moving the eyes of this little plastic Furby?
1: Yeah.
2: I have no idea what the appeal was there.
1: What else did they have? I remember they had those teeny Beanie Babies as well.
2: Yes.
1: That was in the 90s at some point.
2: Oh, that was a big, big deal. Yeah. I remember those.
1: Those were huge.
2: People went nuts for that.
1: They did.
2: I also remember one from when I was even younger. I was a big Power Rangers kid.
1: Okay.
2: And they had the Power Ranger vehicles out at, I think, McDonald's.
1: Cool.
2: And I remember my mom calling around which ones do you have right now? Which ones do you have right now? To different locations.
1: God, love her.
2: Oh,
1: that's
2: she
1: amazing.
2: Was in. Mom's the best.
1: Wow. We had plates that were from the Hercules movie.
2: I can taste those plates.
1: Yes, we had them for so long. The Meg one said, "What's a guy like you doing on a plate like this?"
2: Whoa, your memory is way better than mine.
1: I love these plates. And the Hercules one said, "I'm a meat and potatoes kind of a guy."
2: That's hilarious.
1: Which I totally am.
2: How?

0: some days, it's our skipper who's making the requests. This one goes out to him.
1: Yar. Aye, aye, Captain.
0: Oh, wow, Wednesday.
2: Wow.
0: Oz FM.

0: Just Like Paradise on Oh Wow Wednesday. It is brought to you by Jungle Gym's Wing Night Wednesday. 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
1: Listen up, class.
2: Good morning. It's 7:45 and all schools across the island appear to be open and on time here today. So I got basically nothing for your school report. Nice. Except today, May the 6th, I've checked this, is no homework day.
0: Ooh.
2: So.
0: You're that, teachers?
2: Yes. Heads up, today is no homework day. Will you abide by that or will you cast upon your students some things to occupy this beautiful day? How are you going to give out homework on a day like this after the winter we've had?
0: Come on. Celebrate no homework day.
2: Agreed.
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2: We tried, kids.
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1: Good morning. It is 7:55. Police have made a kidnapping arrest. Monday morning, police responded to a woman in distress at Tim Hortons on Thorburn Road who is believed to have been taken against her will from a home in Mount Pearl. After investigating, her 28-year-old partner was arrested and charged with 10 offenses, including kidnapping and assault with a weapon. Anyone with information or footage of the incident is asked to contact police. And yesterday, Premier Tony Wakeham announced that two lawyers, former Tory Cabinet Minister Jerome Kennedy and former Executive Council Clerk Bern Coffey, have been hired to advise on Churchill Falls proceedings. The opposition is criticizing the move, saying both are biased and have already expressed their opinions. The review of the MOU will be released May 19th. In Grand Falls, Windsor, RCMP are asking for the public's help in locating two missing youth. 16-year-old Kenneth Norris and 17-year-old Lily Hurley left the town yesterday afternoon on an orange Can-Am ATV and did not return. Ground search and rescue have begun a search, and anyone with information on their location is asked to contact RCMP. And Chanel, last night, sometimes the ping pong balls bounce in your direction. The NHL draft lottery is last night. Wrong league for a second there. And after finishing fifth worst in the regular season, the Toronto Maple Leafs, we're back, baby, had the balls bounce their way and received the first overall pick in this year's draft. Gavin McKenna, Welcome to the club.
2: That's amazing.
1: Oh, boy.
2: Taking a look now at weather. Sun and cloud for all today. Becoming cloudy with a chance of showers on the West Coast this afternoon. High of 18, except 12 in onshore winds along the Avalon. So it's going to be a beautiful day. Clear skies for most then tonight. Becoming cloudy in the metro area with a low of 9, but down to plus 5 on the West Coast. And it's not a bad morning out there. The sun is out in most areas. Still a little cloudy in parts of Central, but it's going to be a beautiful day. Roads are clear and dry. If you see something you want to pass along, give us a call on the Oz line, 709-576-6936.
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1: So Mother's Day is coming up on Sunday, and we've got you covered with a $200 Bogarts gift card.
2: Oh, man. People are sending us the things that they never told their mom.
1: Their wildest confessions.
2: And we're getting some extreme ones.
1: We are.
2: Now, this one, maybe not the most extreme, but definitely one that I'm betting a lot of people might connect with. Our winner today texted the Oz line to say, "Hey, guys, I once had a guy at my house.

0: to bed, never told him what happened that night.
1: I was so scared they were going to hear something or find out.
0: Goodness, that feels straight out of a movie, right?
1: Yeah, it really does.
0: Anyway, thank you to this listener. We're still waiting on a name for this person, but thank you for bravely making that confession. And maybe they didn't want us to know the name.
1: Yeah,
0: just
1: maybe
0: in
1: anonymous, anonymous is good.
0: I assume this is an adult who like isn't afraid of their parents knowing that they were a teenager with a boy over.
1: Yeah.
0: But still, you never know. You still maybe be a little bit scared of mom, and I get it.
1: Yep, that's a good one. Congratulations. Keep letting us know your confessions. Could win mom a $200 Bogarts gift card.

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1: Good morning. It is 8:17 and nothing's going on school-wise. Schools are open. You're on time. You're heading to class. You're probably already in class, actually.
2: Yep. Go to school.
1: It's regular day.
2: Your
1: big update.
2: 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With over 40,000 alumni since 1985, they would love to help you, too. 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
1: Good morning, it is 8:25. The K-9 unit helped police track down suspects in a Center City robbery yesterday. Around 6:30 p.m., RNC were called to the scene and found the two male suspects in the area, but they failed to comply and fled from police. The K-9 unit was called in and located the 23- and 24-year-old male suspects, who have both been charged with robbery, resisting arrest, and breach of court order. The 23-year-old also faces weapons charges. Both were held for court. Yesterday, Premier Tony Wakeham announced that two lawyers, former Tory Cabinet Minister Jerome Kennedy and former Executive Council Clerk Byrne Coffey, have been hired to advise on Churchill Falls proceedings. The opposition is criticizing the move, saying both are biased and have already expressed their opinions. The review of the MOU will be released May 19th. And Monday morning, police responded to a woman in distress at a Tim Hortons on Thorburn Road, who is believed to have been taken against her will from a home in Mount Pearl. After investigating, her 28-year-old partner was arrested and charged with 10 offenses, including kidnapping and assault with a weapon. Anyone with information or footage of the incident is asked to contact police. And the Avalanche took a 2-0 series lead over the Wild with last night's 5-2 win. And in more from the NHL playoffs, tonight is Game 1 between Montreal and Buffalo. That one should be a great series. Two good young teams. And it's Game 2 tonight between the Ducks and the Golden Knights, with Vegas up by 1.
2: Taking a look now at weather. Sun and cloud for all today. Becoming cloudy with a chance of showers on the West Coast this afternoon. Highs near 18, except 12 in onshore winds along the Avalon. Then clear skies for most tonight. Becoming cloudy in the metro area. Low of 9, but down to plus 5 along the West Coast. And not a bad morning out there. Just seeing your usual slowdowns, so nothing major to worry about. The sun is out in most areas. Still a little cloudy for parts of Central, but it's going to be a beautiful day. So keep your speeds down. If you see anything out there you want to pass along, give us a call or a text on the Oz line. 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
4: Back on Oz Mornings, Hugh and Chanel alongside Heather from the Ronald McDonald House. And Heather, today's a very exciting day. It's McHappy Day.
5: Yes. Such an exciting day. Thank you so much for having me.
4: Of course. We're happy to have you and we're happy to chat McDonald's. My goodness, what a win-win a day like this is. You're getting yourself some McDonald's and doing some good while you're at it.
5: Absolutely. So every menu item, anything you order today at McDonald's, a portion of that is going to go right back to Ronald McDonald House, helping the families in your community. And of course, you also have the opportunity to round up your purchase to the nearest dollar. And that's going to go right back to the Ronald McDonald House here in Newfoundland and Labrador as well.
4: So when I go by the drive-thru after work today for two McDoubles with extra pickles, that's going to do some good for other people other than me?
5: Absolutely. It's going to help you. You're going to be happy. And then the families who need to stay together while their children are receiving medical treatment and have to stay at the Ronald McDonald House, they're going to thank you for that as well.
6: Yeah, for sure. You can also buy different merch. They got some socks for sale and stuff this year.
4: The socks are amazing.
6: Yeah.
5: Yeah, so the socks are available at the restaurants while supplies last. So they're $6 a pair. And then, of course, you can also just make a donation directly at the restaurant. They have hearts that you can purchase for different denominations of $2, $5. Every little bit helps, and we appreciate it so very much.
4: Who's your favorite character on the socks?
5: Oh, it's definitely Birdie.
4: It's Birdie?
5: Yeah. She's always been my favorite.
4: Okay. Yeah. We got an OG Birdie fan.
6: Nice.
4: I'm going Grimace. Yeah. Chanel, any favorites?
6: I don't know. It's hard to pick.
4: Yeah.
6: Yeah.
4: You know what? I expected that.
6: Of course. I can't make decisions.
4: Well, a perfect opportunity to get yourself and maybe treat some coworkers. A great opportunity for that with some McDonald's today.
6: Here's an easy decision. I know what I'm going to eat today. That's for sure.
4: What do you got?
6: I'm having chicken nuggets.
4: Fantastic.
6: Chicken nugget meal with a plain cheeseburger on the side.
4: Fantastic.
6: Yep.
4: I love it. All
5: right.
4: And by participating in McHappy Day, you're supporting families who need to travel for kids' medical needs and having families stay together. It really does just help the whole process.
5: Absolutely. It's been proven that when families stay together, the children feel better. They heal faster. It's just such a great help for the families.
6: Yeah.
4: Heather from Ronald McDonald House, thank you so much for coming in to chat. McHappy Day. We're hitting up McDonald's. We're doing some good Ronald McDonald House charities. Hey, get out to your local McDonald's and enjoy.

0: It's So Well Wednesday on Oz FM, brought to you by Jungle Gym's Wing Night Wednesday, where one wing leads to another.
1: It's also Make Happy Day.
0: Nice.
1: Thanks to Heather for coming in. Grab a bite to eat at McDonald's today, and you'll support Ronald McDonald House Charities across the province. We're asking you what Happy Meal toys you remember from back in the day.
0: Oof.
1: There's a lot of good ones.
0: We had somebody message us reminding us of the Inspector Gadget ones from, I want to say, the early 2000s, where each one was like a limb or the torso and head. And you had to collect all five to put them together to build Inspector Gadget. I remember this vividly.
1: Yeah.
0: Thank you to our listener for messaging us about that one.
1: Allison messaged us about the 101 Dalmatians Christmas ornaments. She said, I wanted them all so bad. Now that she says that, I actually have one.
0: Do you really?
1: And it's still with my Christmas ornaments. I still put
0: no
1: it on the
0: way.
1: Tree.
0: That's amazing.
1: I just have one of the collection, but yeah, it was pretty cool.
0: That's great. Real ones will remember the McDonald's goalie helmets from the 90s.
1: Oh, yeah.
0: I remember there was a Felix Potvin one, or there was an Ed Belfour one. I think Mike Richter as well. Patrick Waugh was in there. Yeah, people out there definitely know exactly what I'm talking about.
1: Very cool. A couple people are actually sharing pictures with us. I don't know if they still have these collections. Amanda says, these Barbies, I had so many.
0: Okay.
1: And there is like more than 30 in the picture.
0: That's wild.
1: Jennifer says, Muppet Babies, which a few people actually mentioned.
0: Okay.
1: Yeah.
0: Oh, do you remember the, again, another hockey one, it's easy to tell where my brain goes, but the Muppets characters, like Kermit the Frog and Animal, that had the All-Star jerseys on?
1: Okay.
0: Those were fantastic.
1: I don't remember those.
0: Oh,
1: but
0: man.
1: Sounds really cute. Keep letting us know what Happy Meal toys you remember from back in the day. Call or text the Oz line or let us know on social media.
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0: Omaha's mornings.
1: Q and Chanel with you. It is 8:53. So apparently some people do have these old Happy Meal toys lying around still.
2: Yes, totally.
1: We're getting pictures sent to us on the Oz line and on social media.
2: Oh man, Ryan's bringing up the Batman Forever mugs.
1: Oh boy. Yeah.
2: Ryan, you just took me on a little time machine trip back in time.
1: I do remember those. Some of these sets could earn you a fair bit of cash these days.
2: Really?
1: Yeah, apparently. The 101 Dalmatian set we mentioned earlier could earn you up to $700 Canadian.
2: Get out of town. Who's paying $700 for McDonald's Christmas ornaments?
1: I don't know, but that's pretty cool.
2: That's outrageous. Like, yeah. If you can make hundreds of dollars for that, please do so.
1: Absolutely. Yeah. Aaron mentions the Lizzie McGuire CD-ROM games from 2004.
2: Oh, man. There is a whole period of time there in the early 2000s where CD-ROMs were a very popular giveaway.
1: Yeah, definitely. Taylor mentions Skydancers as well. That was back in the 90s.
2: Skydancers. I remember those.
1: I do, too.
2: And they tried to do one for boys that was just like there were soldiers who also spread wings and
1: when
2: flew.
1: Flying? Okay. Yeah.
2: I don't know what they were called, but that's hilarious.
1: I feel like those got discontinued after.
2: I feel like that might have been the case as well.
1: I don't really get. They're kind of fun.
2: How many parents got a wing to the eyeball?
1: Oh, yeah. That's true.

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0: 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It's Who Am I, What Am I? With Chanel and Hugh.
1: Good Wednesday morning. We are getting started with another game of Who Am I, What Am I?
2: Woo! We're getting it going, man. Yesterday, people were on the ball. Who's our winner who just had it based on, like, just a throwaway whatever guess?
1: Yeah, we got it in, like, 15 minutes.
2: Lisa, that was her name. Lisa, yes. And her husband, Corey, were playing together. And, man, we're looking to add another name to Friday's draw for a $100 gas card.
1: That's right. We've got a couple questions on the text line here.
2: Already we just started.
1: I know. Is it a person?
2: No, it is not a person today.
1: Okay.
2: But good one to narrow down.
1: Is it a thing?
2: Yes, it is the thing we're looking for today.
1: Can you eat it?
2: No, you can't eat it.
1: And Fred is back wondering, is it a hot dog?
2: No, Fred, it's not a hot dog today either. But it is a thing. How do we narrow down what it is?
1: We need some more yes or no questions. Give us a call or text on the Oz line.
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0: It's a person. It's a thing. It's who am I, what am I?
1: It's not a person today. It is a thing.
2: Do you have it at your house? You specifically, Chanel.
1: No, I don't.
2: I don't have this thing at my house either.
1: Okay.
2: But it could be a household item, to answer another question that we just got.
1: Yep. Someone wants to know, would you find it stored away in an attic?
2: I mean, it's possible.
1: Yeah, I feel like maybe.
2: Maybe. Yeah. Do you have to plug it in? No. This is not something you plug in. It's Andy wants to know if it's electronic or at all. No.
1: No, it's not.
2: Okay.
1: Is it toy related?
2: No, it's not toy related. But can you physically touch it?
1: Yes.
2: Yeah, you can physically touch this thing.
1: You can, yeah. Can you wear it?
2: No.
1: No.
2: No, it's not something you wear.
1: It's not meant to be worn.
2: Okay,
1: no.
2: There you go. Okay. Good way to do it. Is it decorative? That's a tough one.
1: It has a purpose. It's not really meant for decoration.
2: That's a perfect way to put it. Boy, am I glad to be on your team, Chanel.
1: All right, we got this together. You got any yes or no questions to help us narrow down what it could be? Call or text the Oz line.
0: 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What Am I? 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
1: We're playing Who Am I, What Am I with a $100 gas card online this week, and you haven't figured it out yet.
2: No, we know it's a thing that could be a household item, although neither Chanel nor I have any of this thing at the house.
1: That's right, yes. Mm. By this time yesterday, we had it figured out.
2: I know, it's wild. Today, we are nowhere close, so let's get to some of these yes or no questions. Does it come in different colors? Yes.
1: Yes, it does.
2: Okay.
1: Is it smaller than a loaf of bread?
2: It is smaller than a loaf of bread.
1: Okay. So you can probably hold it with one hand?
2: You can definitely hold it with one hand. Absolutely. Is it made of wood? No.
1: No.
2: Not made of wood. Is it seasonal? Also, no.
1: Not seasonal,
2: And
1: no.
2: Is it a musical instrument? At this point, it would be a small number of musical instruments based on it being that small and light. I guess it could be a harmonica, something like that, but no, it is not a musical instrument.
1: Not an instrument. Is it used for storage?
2: No, it's not used for storage either. So what is this small, light thing used for? What is it made of? We have no idea. We know you don't plug it in, though, so there's that.
1: Is it made of plastic?
2: No, it is not made of plastic.
1: Okay.
2: We still have a ways to go, I think.
1: Yeah.
2: Unless somebody out there somehow has it. Call or text your guesses or probably better yes or no questions to the Oz line.
0: 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What Am I? 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

0: Hey, we're still looking for the answer. Who am I? What am I? On Oz FM.
1: I think we got a tricky one.
2: People are nowhere close.
1: Not yet. Does it make noise?
2: No, this thing does not make noise. But we had quite a few guesses for wind chimes on this one.
1: Interesting.
2: No, not what we're looking for today. To catch you up, it's not electronic. It's smaller than a loaf of bread.
1: That's right.
2: You can pick it up with one hand.
1: Yep. It's not made of wood or made of plastic. Someone wants to know, is it made of glass?
2: No, it's not made of glass. Is it made of metal?
1: No,
2: it's not made of metal either. So that tosses out the bottle opener and corkscrew guesses that some people are texting in.
1: True. Could you find this thing at Shoppers Drug Mart?
2: Yes, you could, actually.
1: Very specific.
2: I love that.
1: Okay. Is it used for safety?
2: No, it's not used for safety.
1: Is it a tool?
2: No, I wouldn't call it a tool either.
1: Me neither.
2: Is it found in the kitchen? Somebody wants to know that.
1: I don't know.
2: So I would say not normally. This isn't like a kitchen-specific item. However, growing up, my family did keep this thing in a kitchen drawer.
1: Okay.
2: So that might tell you a little something.
1: Maybe we're getting a little closer.
2: Maybe not. Maybe that throws people completely off.
1: Maybe. Got a yes or no question for us? Call or text the Oz line.
0: 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What Am I? 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
1: Sunny cloud for all today, becoming cloudy with a chance of showers on the west coast this afternoon. High of 18, except 12 in onshore winds along the Avalon. Clear skies for most then tonight, becoming cloudy in the metro area. Low of 9, but down to plus 5 along the west coast.
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0: It's a person. It's a thing. It's who am I, what am I?
1: Well, we're looking for a thing today, but we still haven't figured it out.
2: So this thing is smaller than a loaf of bread. You can pick it up with one hand. Yep. It's a household object, but neither Chanel or I have it at the house right now.
1: That's right. Yes. Is it a magnet?
2: No, it's not a magnet, but that's an interesting guess.
1: Yeah.
2: Is it something you would carry in your pocket? Not normally.
1: No. It's not that common, I wouldn't say.
2: No, I wouldn't say. Is it made of paper?
1: Yes. We got a couple guesses for phone book?
2: No, it's not a phone book. It's not a notepad either, but a few people thought that might be the case. No, yeah. But made of paper should point in the right direction.
1: Maybe that helps. Could it be a menu?
2: Okay,
1: that's
2: sure.
1: A great guess.
2: I guess it could be, but no, it's not. Good guess, though.
1: That's not it. Okay. Got any more questions to help us narrow it down or call us with a guess?
0: 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What Am I? Ask a yes or no question and try to solve. 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
2: Hello.
1: Hi, who's this?
2: Cheryl.
1: Hey, Cheryl. Do you have a question for today's Who Am I, What Am I?
2: No, I think I might have to answer. I'm not sure.
1: Go for it, Cheryl.
2: Would it be cupcake holders?
1: No, it's not a cupcake holder.
2: Okay, thanks.
1: Thank
3: nice
1: you.
3: Nice try, thanks. 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
4: Oh, I'm wondering if it's a greeting card.
3: It's not a greeting card today.
4: It's not a greeting card. Okay, thank
3: nice
4: you.
3: Nice try. Man. Thank you.
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5: Hi. Who am I, what am I? Would it be a box of tissues?
1: No, it's not a box of tissues, but good guess. It makes sense.
5: Yeah. Okay, thank you.
1: Thank you.
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6: Who am I?
3: Yeah.
6: Is it a coffee filter?
1: No.
3: It's not, no.
1: But a good guess. That does make a lot of sense.
6: All right, thank you.
1: Thank Thanks. You. Oz FM, hello.
7: Yeah. This is Patrick King calling.
1: All right, do you have a question or a guess for Who Am I, What Am I?
7: I'm going to guess a cookbook.
1: No, it's not a cookbook, but good guess. A few people are thinking that might be it, but not what we're looking for today. You'll have to keep on thinking about it.
7: Okay, thank you.

0: It's a person. It's a thing. It's who am I, what am I?
1: It's not a person, it is a thing, and we only got a couple more minutes to figure out what it could be.
2: Okay, so we just recently learned it's made of paper.
1: Yes.
2: It's smaller than a loaf of bread. You can hold it in one hand.
1: That's right.
2: It's not necessarily a kitchen item, but my family kept some in the kitchen growing up.
1: Okay.
2: In a kitchen drawer.
1: We are getting guesses for paper straws.
2: No, it's not paper straws. Is it an envelope?
1: No.
2: No, not an envelope.
1: Is it a coaster?
2: No, it's not a coaster.
1: What about a deck of cards?
2: No, it's not a deck of cards. What about a phone book? You know what? We did keep that in the kitchen drawer growing up.
1: Yeah, but it's not a phone book.
2: Not that either. Mm. Bruce wants to know, is it a postage stamp?
1: It is a postage stamp.
2: Wow. Bruce, this one took a while, but you came through with postage stamp.
1: Only 13 minutes left to figure it out.
2: Oh, man. Bruce, well done, my friend. You're in Friday's draw for a $100 gas card.
0: 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It's Who Am I, What Am I? With Chanel and Hugh.

0: It's like a box of 45s in your parents' basement.
1: Hey, has anyone seen that yellow plastic thing? You know the one. For the middles?
0: Oh, wow, Wednesday on Oz FM.

0: It's a Wednesday on Oz FM, brought to you by Jungle Jim's Wing Night Wednesday. Half price wings from 3 till close.
1: You and Janelle with you. Thank you so much for playing along with Who Am I, What Am I today. Ooh. It was a tough one, but it was a fun one.
0: It came down to the wire. Yes. Bruce finally came through with postage stamp. It was wild. Once we narrowed down that it was made of paper, people were guessing mail and envelope. We're like, oh, it's so close, but not what we're looking for. But Bruce, you nailed it, buddy. Well done.
1: Finally figured it out. Congratulations. It's going to be a beautiful day. I think that snow pile is finally going to go.
0: It's gone. Well, not fully, but there's no way it survives
1: today.
0: Only a
1: little tiny patch left, so I guess we'll find out tomorrow if that thing lasted.
0: It's like 15 degrees right now in St. John's.
1: Enjoy the sunshine. Chance. It's going to be a beautiful day.
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1: If you're a McHappy and you know it, clap your hands. 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The Northern Bikes are coming up, but first, here's the Goo Goo Dolls on Newfoundland's Oz FM.

0: Meadows and Northern Pikes here on Aussie FM. How's your morning going? I'm Robert Sean. A beauty of a day out there, hey? Lots of sunshine, lots of blue sky again. Sure, a little bit wind, a little bit windy out there. But hey, as they say, someday on clothes. This would be the prime day to make sure that your clothesline still works. You know, probably the first time you've used it since winter began. But it's already 15 degrees here in St. John's, going to a high of 18 across much of the island today. And today is day two of what is looking like to be a stretch of 3 days of really nice borderline summer weather across the island. Your full Oz FM weather plus Soul Asylum are coming your way after this here on Newfoundland's Oz FM.
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2: 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That is because today is McHappy Day. It's the McHappiest day of the year. Make sure you drop on by, get yourself any menu item. Yeah, the choice is yours because proceeds from everything on the McDonald's menu today, breakfast, lunch, or dinner, is going to support Ronald McDonald House charities. So if you're wondering, what am I going to cook for supper tonight? Make sure you make it McDonald's because, of course, Ronald McDonald House does so much for Newfoundlanders and Labradorians, and specifically families with ill or injured children. When the worst happens and you feel like your back's up against the wall as a family, Ronald McDonald House is there. And over 30 years, an incredible $100 million has been raised, and always the need is there. So make sure you drop on in. And you can round up your order. You can buy yourself some deadly socks. Be a part of the fun today and do some good while you're at it. 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
8: Now, clear skies right now in St. John's. Going to remain clear throughout the day. The high going up to 18 across the Avalon and East Coast. Going to remain clear tonight with the low down to 9 and then up to 19 tomorrow with sunshine in the forecast. Nothing wrong with that. Central Newfoundland will see sunny breaks with a high of 18 today. Clear tonight, the low down to 9, and some sunny breaks on the way for your Thursday with the high up to 18. Along the west coast, including Corner Brook, sun and cloud, high of 17 today. Clear tonight with a low of 5, with the temperature warming up to 17 for your Thursday with mostly cloudy skies.
9: 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Don't tell me your name. Sometimes we're loud. I get no. 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
1: If you ever need to find a Newfoundlander in a crowded room, just start singing that song and they'll join in just out of instinct. That was The Fables. It's Oh Wow Wednesday today on Aussie FM, brought to you by Jungle Jim's Wing Night Wednesday, where one wing leads to another. Sam Roberts is coming your way shortly, but first, this is Green Day on Newfoundland's Aussie FM.

0: I'm Sam Roberts here on AussieFM. Hope you're enjoying the sunshine today. I'm Robert Sean. And true to form, after seeing a decrease in the price of gas yesterday, it's right back up there today. Hey, I know. I share your frustration. However, don't shoot the messenger here, okay? I'm not the one who's blocking the boats in the GD water. We're looking at a 5.8 cent jump in the price of gas today. Diesel's up by 5.7 cents per liter. Furnace up by just shy of 5 cents a liter. No change in the price of propane. And the next adjustment, coming at you quick and hard tomorrow. The crash test dummies are up next here on Newfoundland's AussieFM. Stick around.
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2: 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Happy McHappy Day. We are at the McDonald's on Stavanger Drive. 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And on behalf of Freedom Foods, Abby joining me right now. 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
1: Well, mum's the word this week on Oz Mornings with you and Chanel. Share a secret that you've kept from mom and you could win a $200 gift card to Bogart's Jewelers just in time for Mother's Day. Probably the best way you could say I'm sorry for holding that secret from mom for all these years. Hey, here's the fray on Oz FM.

0: to Smashbox 20 on Oz FM. How's your Wednesday going? I'm Robert Sean. So the provincial government has been playing around with high-speed cameras on the highways and in some streets here in Metro for, it has to be a couple years now, right? Well, the Department of Transportation says they've mailed out over 1,600 tickets with another 8,500 still to be mailed, and they've collected $100,000 in fines. So I guess you could say that the speed cameras are working, right? They're definitely catching people speeding. Although at the same time, with 10,000 tickets and $100,000 in fines, are they really deterring people from speeding? An argument can be made either way there, but it's going to be interesting to see now if those numbers start to go down as time goes on. Nickelback is coming your way shortly. Plus, I got your Oz FM weather right after this.
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2: 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Today we are at McDonald's on Stavanger Drive. It's McHappy Day, and proceeds from every menu item today are going to support Ronald McDonald House Charities. And Abby from Freedom Foods is joining me once again today. And Abby, also, you are a member of the board of directors of Ronald McDonald House, Newfoundland and Labrador. So why is it so important that people support our house?
3: The Ronald McDonald House is honestly such an amazing cause and does so many amazing things for people. Having the connection between like McDonald's and being on the board, this day sits really near and dear to my heart. And to have people come in to support the charity and to have all the people working in the restaurants be so excited and be so happy to be a part of something special is absolutely amazing. So we really hope that you can come in and visit us at any of the restaurants today.
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0: It's currently 15 degrees in St. John's, going to a high of 18 today across the Avalon and East Coast, and nobody complaining about that. We're going to continue to see clear skies as the day goes on, right into this evening with the low down to 9 tonight. Tomorrow, it's going to be sunny with a high of 19. Soak that in. Central Newfoundland will see sunny breaks with a high of 18 today. Clear tonight with a low of 9, and then sunny breaks return for your Thursday with the high once again up to 18. Along the west coast, including Corner Brook, sun and cloud with a high of 17 today. Clear tonight with a low of 5, with a mostly cloudy Thursday. However, the temperature is going to hit 17 degrees.
15: They were the bad kids of rock. Now they're considered pop. But we are still the rock of the rock. 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
1: So most people have indicated that Mars is their favorite planet in our solar system, you know, outside of Earth, right? And yeah, sure, Mars is cool and all, but I think Saturn is the coolest planet. Saturn's got the rings, right? No other planet in our solar system has rings quite like Saturn. And that's what sets it apart from everybody else. It's no contest when it comes to the ring game and every other planet in our solar system.

0: Santa Monica. That was Everclear. It's Oh Wow Wednesday on Oz FM, brought to you by Jungle Jim's Wing Night Wednesday. Half price wings from 3 till close. How's your Wednesday going? I'm Robert Sean. So we saw a jump in the price of gas today. Surprise, surprise, hey. But it's not just gas for like your vehicle that is super expensive right now. Jet fuel is also way up there. And if you've tried to book a flight as of late, you know exactly how expensive it is to fly right now. As if it was cheap to fly before, you know what I mean? But airlines are trying to offset the rising cost of jet fuel by, well, increasing the cost of fares on their planes. And some experts within the airline industry are saying that if prices continue to rise, especially as we get closer and closer to summer, which is, you know, peak tourist season, well, we're going to continue to see prices for seats on planes also continue to rise.
1: No!
0: Yeah. So if you are considering taking a trip now in the near future, you might want to book your flight like sooner rather than later. I'm no tourist, travel agent or anything like that. I'm no expert. However, as bad as prices are now, last thing you want to do is, have them get worse. Don't go anywhere. Gowan is coming your way next here on Newfoundland's Oz FM.
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3: Again, Stephen Lethbridge broadcasting live for Oz FM today from McDonald's to Vanger Drive for McHappy Day. 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We've been coming up Oz FM to the McDonald's on Stavanger Drive for years now for McHappy Day. 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And let's face it, in Newfoundland and Labrador, things can get pretty remote. We are spread out here in this province, and having a place to lay your head while your child goes through treatment or whatever hardship, that is an important thing. 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
1: Police in St. John's made an arrest Monday after a kidnapping investigation. The RNC were called around 8 o'clock in the morning about a woman in distress at a business on Thorburn Road. Officers found the woman and confirmed her safety. Police believe she was taken against her will from a home in Mount Pearl. The woman's 28-year-old partner was arrested in the Center City area and charged with kidnapping, forcible confinement, assault with a weapon, assault causing bodily harm, and breaches of a probation order, among other charges. He was held to appear in court on Tuesday. As part of the investigation, the RNC is trying to find and track the movements of the suspect vehicle, described as a white 2019 Subaru Impreza hatchback with the license plate number JJW647. It has a distinct damaged black front bumper and was believed to be traveling in the metro area from noon to 12:40 Monday afternoon. Police are also looking to speak to anyone at the Thorburn Road Tim Hortons restaurant location around 9:30 Monday morning. Anyone with information is asked to contact the RNC or Crime Stoppers. Now for your weather forecast for Eastern today, sunny with a high of 18, tonight clear with a low of 9. For Central today, mix of sun and cloud with a high of 18, tonight clear with a low of 9. For the West Coast today, mix of sun and cloud with a high of 17, tonight clear with a low of 5. And that's your Oz FM headline news from the NTV Newsroom. I'm Mary Kate O'Neill.
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1: We've got a brand new Mother's Day contest coming up. Mum's the word. What's a secret you never told your mother?
2: Maybe you broke something around the house and tried to cover it up. 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
2: That's awesome. 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Are you kidding me?
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2: So you can enter right now. 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You could win yourself a $200 Bogart's gift card. 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

0: It's Devin and Doyle here on OzFM. Hope you're having a great afternoon so far. 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
0: I just checked the temperature and it said 20 degrees. What a beauty of a day. We got clear skies in the forecast tonight, the low at 9 here across the Avalon and East Coast, including St. John's, Mount Pearl, the metro area. Tomorrow, another beauty of a day with sunshine and a high of 19. Central Newfoundland will see clear skies with a low of 9 tonight. That'll warm up to 18 tomorrow with some sunny breaks. And along the West Coast, including Corner Brook, clear with a low of 5 this evening. Mostly cloudy tomorrow, but hey, temperature's going to sit at 17.
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1: The brain is a powerful thing. An American man in his 50s has made news recently. He's undergoing prostate cancer treatment and one day just woke up with an Irish accent. Hey, doctors can't quite explain it. It's just 20 months into his treatment, he just woke up one day with an Irish brogue. Now, this is not the first time that stories like this have been documented, where people have woken up, after undergoing medical distress, have woken up with different accents, and sometimes even speaking completely different languages. But can you imagine now if somebody somewhere out there woke up one day with a Newfoundland accent? You know, the doctors, they're trying to talk to him, sir, Mr. Smith, you just had major brain surgery. How are you feeling? Well, boy, I'm feeling grand. You know, lovely grand. Best kind. Proper thing. You imagine the look on the doctor's face? Stick around. April Wine is coming your way next. You're on Newfoundland's Oz FM.
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8: I sure am. Well, Maple Leafs fans are happy today after the team won the draft lottery last night. And quite honestly, I have not seen Maple Leafs fans this happy since they won the cup back in 1967. But to be fair, this is the first time the team has actually had a reason to celebrate, has actually won something major since they won the cup in 1967.

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0: little bit of Brian Adams to help you get through this sunny, sunny Wednesday afternoon. I'm Robert Sean. So if you're McHappy and you know it, clap your hands. It's today's McHappy Day at your local McDonald's. Proceeds from everything sold today at McDonald's will be donated to the Ronald McDonald House of Newfoundland and Labrador. And did you know that it is estimated that the Ronald McDonald House here in Newfoundland and Labrador saves families $1.5 million annually in out-of-pocket expenses? Things like, you know, accommodations, meals, travel expenses. I mean, gas is not cheap these days. And this is all expenses that are associated with having to travel into St. John's from elsewhere in the province so that, you know, their child can get medical care at either the Health Science Center or the Janeway. So if you want to support those families and ensure that they have a home away from home when they really need it the most, then swing by your local McDonald's today and celebrate McHappy Day. The Verve is coming your way next. Plus, I got your OzFM weather. And if you're liking today, you're going to like tomorrow as well. I'll tell you more next here on OzFM.
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0: We're looking at clear skies tonight across the Avalon and East Coast, including St. John's, Mount Pearl, the metro area, the low at 9, with sunshine on tap for your Thursday with the high up to 19. Central Newfoundland will see clear skies with a low of 9 tonight. That temperature will rise to 18 tomorrow with some sunny breaks. And along the west coast, including Corner Brook, clear skies with a low of 5 tonight. Mostly cloudy tomorrow, but hey, the high is going up to 17, so that's still not too bad.
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3: Look, if you had one shot, or one opportunity to seize everything you ever wanted, one moment, would you capture it?

Did you know that Eminem once opened up a small restaurant that sold only spaghetti? Specifically, mom's spaghetti? It's true. That was Lose Yourself here on Oz FM. It is Oh Wow Wednesday, brought to you by Jungle Jim's Wing Night Wednesday. Half-price wings from 3 till close. Train is coming up, but first, here's Sugar Ray on Newfoundland's Oz FM.

0: Sass Jordan here on Oz FM. Hope you're having a great afternoon so far. I'm Robert Sean. Now, if you decide that you're going to go out for a bit of a drive today, and why wouldn't you, right? Like, beautiful day out. Even if you're stuck at work, you might want to do that a little bit later on, soak up some of that vitamin D, right? But once again today, crews are working on the Outer Ring Road in the eastbound lane between Paradise and Thorburn Road. They're doing a lot of work. They've been working on that for the last couple weeks now. The good news is it seems like they're pretty much done in the westbound lane. That has been kind of smooth sailing now for the last few days for sure. But it looks like they're just primarily working on the eastbound lane. Hopefully, they'll be wrapped up soon. But in the meantime, things a little slow going eastbound on the Outer Ring between Paradise and Thorburn Road. Now, if you have any traffic info that you want to send my way, you can call or text the Oz line anytime, 709-576-OZFM. That's 709-576-6936.
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2: Well, what a day out there in Newfoundland, hey? The capital city, it is beautiful as well. It's sunny. The wind is strong, but it is gorgeous out. The windows are down the car. The sunroof's down the car. We're feeling good. It's Oh Wow Wednesday here as well on the Donnie Love Show, where I bring you back to some really cool tunes. Here's one now, Living on a Prayer. I'll be right back.

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1: We're wondering what Happy Meal toys you remember from back in the day. I remember they had those teeny Beanie Babies.
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1: That was in the 90s at some point.
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1: Yes, we had them for so long. The Meg one said, "What's a guy like you doing on a plate like this?"
2: Whoa, your memory is way better than mine.
1: I love these plates. And the Hercules one said, "I'm a meat and potatoes kind of a guy," which I totally am.
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down in the basement, in the back. No, further back. Covered in cobwebs and dust. Ooh, be careful. Dad's old tools. After almost 60 years on the air, you never know what's in the Oz FM basement. Oh, wow, Wednesday. The Rock of the Rock, Oz FM. My teddy bear. Oh, I missed you, buddy.

0: That was the Rembrandts, I'll Be There For You. And of course, best known for the theme song of, anybody know? What's your guess? Friends, right, you're right. And that dropped in the mid-90s and ended up becoming way bigger than they ever expected. And that song still, when you hear it, it instantly brings you back to the Friends era. And how much money did they make off that one? I don't know. I'm sure they're they're very happy about that one. This is Oh Wow Wednesday on Oz FM, brought to you by Jungle Jim's Wing Night Wednesday, where one wing leads to another.
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0: For St. John's, Mount Pearl and the Avalon tonight, clear skies and becoming partly cloudy overnight and lows of 9 degrees. Tomorrow, mainly sunny and highs of 19 degrees. Central Newfoundland tonight, you're looking at clear skies and lows of 9 degrees. And tomorrow, you'll enjoy a mix of sun and clouds and highs of 18 degrees. West coast of Newfoundland tonight, clearing this evening and a lows of plus 5. And tomorrow, increasing cloudiness in the morning and highs of 17 degrees.
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1: It's too hot out. 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That's what my mom used to say. The first hot day we'd ever have when, you know, winter'd be over and finally we get this really nice, warm, sunny day and she'd be out putting out her clothes and she was like, whew, it's too hot. And I'm like thinking to myself, Mom, it's been winter. 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Love you.

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The Rock of the Rock. 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
1: A bit of a bounce-back win for our hometown squad, the Newfoundland Rogues. They took it 106-97 over Port City. And now they're sitting at 12-9 on the season, while Port City keeps struggling near the bottom. It was tight one there last night, but the Rogues pulled away, and they won a big night. Great offensive as well, 31 points leading the charge. Now, no rest at all. These two teams are now right back again at it at the Mary Brown Center. Tip-off is at 7 tonight. Go see them. 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
1: A huge win in Placentia. This missus scored it. A whopping $675,000 on a scratch ticket. She must be so excited. Congratulations. So she could take the $1,000 a week for 25 years or the big old lump sum. So she took $700,000. So congratulations. Why don't you give me a call now? I'd love to get to know you and, have a coffee and spend some time with you. Congratulations, enjoy it. Here's one for you. You better be good to me. 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

0: How you doing out there? You enjoying your Monday, this beautiful day? I hope you are. And some really good news for the airport in St. John's, Newfoundland. So they are doing really well. There's lots of people traveling. There's 1.4 million travelers here last year. And it's lifting up the airport and really getting everybody excited. So now they're saying they could hit 2 million within the next year. So that's great. Yeah, 2 million people going through the airport. Now they're going to do some upgrades and getting ready for all those people coming in to see our beautiful city and our beautiful province. So there is an expansion on the way and also a fresh new rollout of some branding. So bottom line, more people, more growth, and the airport is getting ready for what's coming.
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16: For St. John's, Mount Pearl, and the Avalon tonight, clear skies and becoming partly cloudy overnight and lows of 9 degrees. Tomorrow, mainly sunny and highs of 19 degrees. Central Newfoundland tonight, you're looking at clear skies and lows of 9 degrees. And tomorrow, you'll enjoy a mix of sun and clouds and highs of 18 degrees. West coast of Newfoundland tonight, clearing this evening and a lows of plus 5. And tomorrow, increasing cloudiness in the morning and highs of 17 degrees.
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That was American Girl by the Counting Crows. That was their take on an original by made famous by Tom Petty and the Heartbreakers. Remember that one? And that version that just played then is more of a road trip, windows down energy version, and perfect for this day, hey? So I hope you're enjoying your sunny day with the windows down. This is Oh Wow Wednesday on Oz FM, of course, brought to you by Jungle Jim's. Wing Night Wednesday is tonight. It's half price wings, 3 p.m. to close. So everybody get

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1: It is on now. Today is McHappy Day, everyone. So get your beep up to McDonald's because any purchase makes a real impact today. For families, it helps people that have ill or injured children. So every menu item or rounded up item goes directly to support the Ronald McDonald House program. So get to McDonald's, go up there now and get some chicken McNuggets and some fries, and then come back and get a Big Mac for supper and then a quarter pounder, and then come back again for a small hamburger and an ice cream and a donut. You can eat the whole night away. And go to McDonald's. It's McHappy Day today.
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1: I hope you're enjoying this beautiful day. Isn't it great? 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And know what I did today? 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I opened up all the windows in my house and just let that old stale, old stinky old air get out of there. 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What a difference. It took me about 2 hours now to get the smell out. 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Because the wind will like slam the door shut. 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And it's a good old day for it, isn't it? Here's a bit of Eddie Vedder. Hard sun for you.

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1: 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We're talking about like massive 10,000-pound trucks and over like, 1,500 horsepower and then motocross bikes flying through the air. 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
3: Police in St. John's have charged a man with sexual violence against youth. The RNC received an initial report on February 20th about sexual violence against a teenage girl. During the investigation, a second youth was identified and the Child Abuse and Sexual Assault Unit was called in. On Monday, 37-year-old John Barber of St. John's was charged with sexual assault, sexual interference, householder permitting sexual activity, 7 total counts of child luring against a children under 18 and 16, and other sexual offenses. He appeared in court yesterday. The RNC encourages survivors of sexual violence to reach out for help. Gas prices have once again jumped across the province. The price of gasoline is up 5.8 cents per litre, meanwhile diesel is up 5.7 cents on the island and 8.2 cents in Labrador. Furnace oil has also increased by 4.9 cents per litre, while stove oil is up 7.8 cents in Labrador. The Public Utilities Board is expected to make its next adjustment on Thursday. And a popular St. John's thrift store and social enterprise is closing its doors after almost 3 decades. Previously Loved Clothes and Things opened in 1998 and is owned and operated by Epilepsy Newfoundland and Labrador. In a social media post on Tuesday, the organization announced the store will close its doors on May 13th, calling it a difficult but necessary operational decision. While the store is closing, Epilepsy NL says it's not going anywhere and will continue to operate from its offices within the same building. The organization says it's now looking ahead at enhancing its programs and educational supports, as well as finding new ways to serve the community, including those in rural and underserved areas. From the NTV Newsroom, I'm Bailey Howard.
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4: Well, how you doing? Plenty of sun out there. Some places, you just gotta go a little further to find it. Listen, tonight, Metro and Avalon, a few clouds kicking around. That southwest wind continues to gusts of 60. It's gonna slow down a little bit through the overnight, holds the temperature on an average of 9 degrees, a little cooler along the southern shore. The sun shines through again on Thursday. We are going to see clouds increase through the afternoon and some showers into the evening. 19 degrees, every bit of it doable once again, but still, fog is linked to the southern portion of the Avalon, and so too those temperatures limited a little bit lower. For central, clearing skies this evening as well. The winds gust from the southwest to 60. It falls to 20 to 40 gusts through the night. 9 degrees the average low once again. Sun and cloud mix into Thursday. Showers into the evening hours. Highs range 16 to 20 degrees. Enjoy that. West coast, clearing skies out west tonight as well. A cooler 5 degrees for the low. Once the sun sets, the south winds gust 30 to 60. Sun and cloud come Thursday, 12 to 17 degrees. The range again. We have a little bit of rain into the evening. For the OzFM Weather Center, I'm Ryan Harding.
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0: always, it's our skipper who's making the requests. 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

That's a burnt out song, isn't it? It is Intergalactic by the Beastie Boys. And that came out in the late 90s. And it's a wild mix of hip hop and electric beats and straight up like sci-fi energy. And it still sounds like nothing that you ever hear on the radio and instantly recognizable. It is Oh Wow Wednesday on Oz FM, brought to you by Jungle Gyms. Wing Night Wednesday on tonight. 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
1: Well, what a day today was, and here to talk about it is Ryan Harding. How are
2: you? This is where you pull out the cliche, someday on clothes, because if it's not for the sun, then it's the wind drying things off a little bit, because it's a warm wind.
1: You know what I did? I opened up all the windows in my house. Good day to blow out all that bad air.
2: That's right. Yeah. Let the outside in, I say. No, it's gorgeous. Listen, it is windy.
1: Yeah.
2: You can't have it all. You can't have the trifecta. So we're going to see more of that wind tomorrow. Pretty equivalent at times, but as the day goes on, lower. And that's for Central, West Coast, and the Metro Avalon region. We're going to see some sun and cloud as well, all three regions. But what we're going to see as the day goes on is that cloud come in, completely swarm over the island, and then we have some rain coming in Thursday evening. We've talked here and there throughout the week about some RDF, rain, drizzle, fog. This is not that. Once we get through the Thursday and lead into Friday, that's some good old-fashioned rain. Like, I think we're going to have a good rain on Friday for a lot of the island. We're talking anywhere from 15 to 50 millimeters once it's all said and done. But the good news is, rinse, refresh, and it looks like we got a nice weekend ahead.
1: Yes, bye.
2: I mean, we'll see now when we get closer to it. But that's how it looks right now.
1: One day at a time.
2: You got it.
1: Well, that's a grand old forecast, and it's great to see everybody all perked up and excited. Everybody out in their summer clothes, and I saw a Purolator driver, and his two doors were open, and he was in his blue shorts. I was like, oh my God, it's like instant summer.
2: I used to have a rule in our house that you have to hit 20 degrees to get into the sprinkler.
1: Yeah.
2: And
1: in
2: St. John's, we hit 20 today, so sprinklers are out.
1: Great to see you. I'll talk to you tomorrow.
2: See you now.
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1: Hope you're making out pretty good there. No, I hope you're making out excellent on this Thursday, because why not? And if you're driving around the capital city, the traffic is running smooth. There is a holdup, though, on the top of Kenmount Road reported, and Prince Philip Drive is a little slow down, be prepared for that. And also, I hope you're going to McDonald's right now in your car if you're driving around, because it is McHappy Day, where every purchase makes a real impact. 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
1: Here is your reminder, because Easter Seals NL Cabin Lotto, it's back. 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
2: Police in St. John's have charged a man with sexual violence against youth. The RNC received an initial report on February 20th about sexual violence against a teenage girl. During the investigation, a second youth was identified and the Child Abuse and Sexual Assault Unit was called in. On Monday, 37-year-old John Barber of St. John's was charged

0: charged with sexual assault, sexual interference, householder permitting sexual activity, 7 total counts of child luring against children under 18 and 16, and other sexual offenses. He appeared in court yesterday. The RNC encourages survivors of sexual violence to reach out for help. Gas prices have once again jumped across the province. The price of gasoline is up 5.8 cents per liter, meanwhile diesel is up 5.7 cents on the island and 8.2 cents in Labrador. Furnace oil has also increased by 4.9 cents per liter, while stove oil is up 7.8 cents in Labrador. The Public Utilities Board is expected to make its next adjustment on Thursday. And a popular St. John's thrift store and social enterprise is closing its doors after almost 3 decades. Previously loved Clothes and Things opened in 1998 and is owned and operated by Epilepsy Newfoundland and Labrador. In a social media post on Tuesday, the organization announced the store will close its doors on May 13th, calling it a difficult but necessary operational decision. While the store is closing, Epilepsy NL says it's not going anywhere and will continue to operate from its offices within the same building. The organization says it's now looking ahead at enhancing its programs and educational supports, as well as finding new ways to serve the community, including those in rural and underserved areas. From the NTV Newsroom, I'm Bailey Howard.
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2: Well, how you doing? Plenty of sun out there. Some places, you just gotta go a little further to find it. Listen, tonight, Metro and Avalon, a few clouds kicking around. That southwest wind continues to gusts of 60. It's gonna slow down a little bit through the overnight, hold the temperature on an average of 9 degrees, a little cooler along the southern shore. The sun shines through again on Thursday. We are going to see clouds increase through the afternoon and some showers into the evening. 19 degrees, every bit of it doable once again, but still, fog is linked to the southern portion of the Avalon, and so too those temperatures limited a little bit lower. For central, clearing skies this evening as well. The winds gust from the southwest to 60. It falls to 20 to 40 gusts through the night. 9 degrees the average low once again. Sun and cloud mix into Thursday. Showers into the evening hours. Highs range 16 to 20 degrees. Enjoy that. West coast, clearing skies out west tonight as well. A cooler 5 degrees for the low. Once the sun sets, the south winds gust 30 to 60. Sun and cloud come Thursday, 12 to 17 degrees. The range. Again, we have a little bit of rain into the evening. For the OzFM Weather Center, I'm Ryan Harding.
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1: How are you making out on this beautiful day? 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And here's to many days of sunny days for us, because my heavens, do we need it from that winter? We were like, is it ever going to break? But it broke. Today was the day. I'm going to go around the lake today when I get off now and enjoy it. So hopefully you're having an excellent day. And my mom would say today, she'd say, my God, it's too hot out. It's too hot. She'd always say that. The first nice day we'd ever have when summer would come, she'd say, oh, it's too hot, when she'd hang out her clothes. Oh, my. Oh, Mom, you're all right. Anyways, keep enjoying your day. Here's some Collective Soul. Crank it up and enjoy it.

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0: should I come?
1: Oh, I remember being in the mosh pit there now at one bar downtown with that ripping. That was Should I Stay or Should I Go by The Clash. One of those pure like punk era anthems and really fast and loud and lots of attitude. And, you know, it's about a back and forth moment where you should stick around or you should walk away in kind of a racket. So, yeah, it still has people shouting those choruses now to that day. And this is Oh Wow Wednesday on Oz FM. And this has been brought to you by Jungle Gym Wing Night Wednesday, where one wing leads to another.
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1: Thanks so much to everybody that dropped by and said hello at McDonald's on Stavanger Drive today, and more importantly, supported McHappy Day. 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You'll love to see it.

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7: Something that we don't love to see. 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Something for your wardrobe or some decor or something like that. 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
4: Well, how you doing? Plenty of sun out there. Some places, you just gotta go a little further to find it. Listen, tonight, Metro and Avalon, a few clouds kicking around. That southwest wind continues to gusts of 60. It's gonna slow down a little bit through the overnight, holds the temperature at an average of 9 degrees, a little cooler along the southern shore. The sun shines through again on Thursday. We are going to see clouds increase through the afternoon and some showers into the evening. 19 degrees, every bit of it doable once again, but still, fog is linked to the southern portion of the Avalon, and so too those temperatures limited a little bit lower. For central, clearing skies this evening as well. The winds gust from the southwest to 60. It falls to 20 to 40 gusts through the night. 9 degrees the average low once again. Sun and cloud mix into Thursday. Showers into the evening hours. Highs range 16 to 20 degrees. Enjoy that. West coast, clearing skies out west tonight as well. A cooler 5 degrees for the low. Once the sun sets, the south winds gust 30 to 60. Sun and cloud come Thursday, 12 to 17 degrees the range. Again, we have a little bit of rain into the evening. For the Oz FM Weather Center, I'm Ryan Harding.
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Trick, Want You to Want Me, Newfoundland's Oz FM with OL Wednesday, brought to you by Jungle Jim's Wing Night Wednesday, where one wing leads to another, live at Budokan. That's from a live album, one of those rare live cuts that ends up being the definitive version of a song. It's Stephen Lethbridge with you. Habs and Sabres, game one, kicking off in just about 2 hours' time. And if the Habs win tonight, you can win tomorrow with Oz Mornings and Mavericks Sports and Collectibles, a $25 gift card on the line after every Habs win this playoff run from our friends at Maverick, 250 Water Street.

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1: Okay.
2: They're holding up her broken bed frame. Jessica, I love it. Big books doing important work.
1: Load-bearing books.
2: That's
1: I love that.
2: That's right.
1: Marguerite says she keeps her luggage under there. That's pretty smart.
2: That's a great
1: good
2: spot for luggage.
1: Good place to put your suitcase, for sure. She also keeps cans of soup.
2: What?
1: Apparently.
2: She's one of these people that buys anything when it's on sale.
1: Yes.
2: And just loads up the entire cart.
1: Apparently Evelyn's the same. She does it with cases of pop.
2: Okay, fair enough.
1: All right. Keep letting us know what's under your bed.
2: Apparently the answer is groceries.
1: Yeah.
0: The home of Chanel and Hugh in the mornings. 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
1: So I was up at McDonald's on Stavanger Drive earlier on today, getting all my ducks in a row for our broadcast up there for McHappy Day when everybody's phones started going off. That was the test of the alert ready system. And even though we get prior notice of it, I don't think I'm alone in saying that it just catches you off guard every single time. But hey, at the very least, the system's working.

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1: 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The Meg one said, what's a guy like you doing on a plate like this?
0: Whoa, your memory is way better than mine.
1: I love these plates. And the Hercules one said, I'm a meat and potatoes kind of a guy, which I totally am.
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1: Talking this evening about the upcoming closure of previously loved clothes and things on Kenmount Road. That will be taking effect on May the 13th, just shy of 30 years in business. They opened up in 1998, and the mission of Previously Loved was to support the work done by the Epilepsy Society of Newfoundland and Labrador. But Epilepsy NL is not going anywhere, as the Post says that Epilepsy NL will continue to operate from the other side of their building at 351 Kenmount Road and are simply evolving how they fundraise.
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16: Well, how you doing? Plenty of sun out there. Some places, you just gotta go a little further to find it. Listen, tonight, Metro and Avalon, a few clouds kicking around. That southwest wind continues to gusts of 60. It's gonna slow down a little bit through the overnight, hold the temperature at an average of 9 degrees, a little cooler along the southern shore. The sun shines through again on Thursday. We are going to see clouds increase through the afternoon and some showers into the evening. 19 degrees, every bit of it doable once again, but still, fog is linked to the southern portion of the Avalon, and so too those temperatures limited a little bit lower. For central, clearing skies this evening as well. The winds gust from the southwest to 60. It falls to 20 to 40 gusts through the night. 9 degrees the average low once again. Sun and cloud mix into Thursday. Showers into the evening hours. Highs range 16 to 20 degrees. Enjoy that. West coast, clearing skies out west tonight as well. A cooler 5 degrees for the low. Once the sun sets, the south winds gust 30 to 60. Sun and cloud come Thursday, 12 to 17 degrees the range. Again, we have a little bit of rain into the evening. For the Oz FM Weather Center, I'm Ryan Harding.
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It's OL Wednesday at Oz FM, brought to you by Jungle Jim's Wing Night Wednesday. Half price wings from 3 p.m. to close. That's Bruce the Boss and Born to Run. I feel like if someone from New Jersey tried to write Saltwater Joys, it would sound an awful lot like a Bruce Springsteen song. Now, I don't know about Bruce, but we do still have one night left to go for an announcement at the George Street Festival. Already, this is a festival lineup blocked full of talent. The Navigators, Shannon Gnock, Darina Harvey Band, as well, just added recently, Down with Webster. Get your tickets now at georgestreetlive.ca.

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1: We've got a brand new Mother's Day contest coming up. 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
1: Making news earlier today, the passing of Ted Turner at the age of 87, the founder of TBS and CNN. This is one of those situations where I was convinced that Ted Turner had already passed away. Does that ever happen to you? Which celebrity was alive that you thought was dead? 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
1: Do you like monster trucks? 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
1: 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I'll explain coming up in 15.
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3: Well, how you doing? Plenty of sun out there. Some places, you just gotta go a little further to find it. Listen, tonight, Metro and Avalon, a few clouds kicking around. That southwest wind continues to gusts of 60. It's gonna slow down a little bit through the overnight, holds the temperature on an average of 9 degrees, a little cooler along the southern shore. The sun shines through again on Thursday. We are going to see clouds increase through the afternoon and some showers into the evening. 19 degrees, every bit of it doable once again, but still, fog is linked to the southern portion of the Avalon, and so too those temperatures limited a little bit lower. For central, clearing skies this evening as well. The winds gust from the southwest to 60. It falls to 20 to 40 gusts through the night. 9 degrees the average low once again. Sun and cloud mix into Thursday. Showers into the evening hours. Highs range 16 to 20 degrees. Enjoy that. West coast, clearing skies out west tonight as well. A cooler 5 degrees for the low. Once the sun sets, the south winds gust 30 to 60. Sun and cloud come Thursday, 12 to 17 degrees. The range. Again, we have a little bit of rain into the evening. For the OzFM Weather Center, I'm Ryan Harding.
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0: When that's the 19th song on your album and they're still that good, man, you know you're a pretty deadly band. This is The Clash, Train in Vain on Newfoundland's Odds FM. It's Oh Well Wednesday, brought to you by Jungle Jim's Wing Night Wednesday, where one wing leads to another. That one, the final track on the album, London Calling. And if you really want to talk about albums with zero skips, that may be the ultimate example.
1: Four fun facts.
0: All right, let's get facty with it. A 2014 study found that the catchiest song of all time is not Train in Vain by The Clash. They're Country Women, the Spice Girls, and Wannabe. You know what else is catchy? A cold. No, it's not just all the partying. Scientists have determined that your brain does actually begin to slow down around age 24. As long as it wasn't just me. Just saying. I think we love seafood here in Newfoundland and Labrador, but not as much as the whooping crane. The animal, whose diet consists of about 80 blue crabs every single day. They like what they like, I guess. And finally, perhaps no creature on Earth besides the baby turtle has a harsher entry into the world than a baby giraffe. When baby giraffes are born, they fall 6 feet onto the ground, landing right on their heads. But after all these years of giraffes being born like that, they must have gotten used to it over time.

It could be a person. It might be a thing. Play Who Am I, What Am I? Weekday mornings at 9. Start your day with Hugh and Janelle. Oz Mornings.

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7: I do not know what's going on in the skies, but this is the third straight day where I have a story about a flight being delayed. The first one was a woman that wouldn't get off a phone call. The second one, that was a robot where flight attendants couldn't decide if it was a carry-on or a passenger. And now we've got a happier story. A young man named Phoenix, an 8-year-old boy from Salford in England. He is being applauded online after helping to calm down an unruly passenger on a flight from Turkey. This happened just this past Friday. A woman on the flight started erupting at flight crew, calling them names, and actually getting violent towards them. Phoenix managed to calm the woman down. Phoenix sung to the woman and started showing her his soccer cards to distract her. And when she would act up again, he would say calmly, "Don't shout, don't swear. What do your kids do?" And he's now received him and his dad free gifts from the airline, Jet 2, as well. Somebody sent him a PlayStation 5. Goes to show, kids, it pays to behave.
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1: God bless the Rolling Stones, man. You can't kill them. They got a new album coming out this year. They're in their 80s and they got a new album coming out. It's their 25th. It's called Foreign Tongues, and it's going to be released on July the 10th. How about this for a list of collaborators on this thing? Featuring on the Rolling Stones' new album, Foreign Tongues, Paul McCartney, Steve Winwood, Robert Smith, The Cure, and Chad Smith, drummer of the Rolling Stones. Speaking of the drum kit, this album will also feature the final recordings of late great Stones drummer Charlie.

Sometimes we're mild. Don't tell me your name. 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I get no doubt, but I can only get. We're always Oz FM.

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1: Gas prices go up, go down. They're still very expensive. 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Like, Who Am I, What Am I with Chanel and Hugh. 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And coming up this Friday, you could be the winner of a $100 gas card.
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2: Well, how you doing? Plenty of sun out there. Some places, you just gotta go a little further to find it. Listen, tonight, Metro and Avalon, a few clouds kicking around. That southwest wind continues to gusts of 60. It's gonna slow down a little bit through the overnight. Holds the temperature on an average of 9 degrees. A little cooler along the southern shore. The sun shines through again on Thursday. We are going to see clouds increase through the afternoon and some showers into the evening. 19 degrees, every bit of it doable once again, but still, fog is linked to the southern portion of the Avalon, and so too those temperatures limited a little bit lower. For central, clearing skies this evening as well. The winds gust from the southwest to 60. It falls to 20 to 40 gusts through the night. 9 degrees the average low once again. Sun and cloud mixed into Thursday. Showers into the evening hours. Highs range 16 to 20 degrees. Enjoy that. West coast, clearing skies out west tonight as well. A cooler 5 degrees for the low. Once the sun sets, the south winds gust 30 to 60. Sun and cloud come Thursday, 12 to 17 degrees. The range. Again, we have a little bit of rain into the evening. For the Oz FM Weather Center, I'm Ryan Harding.
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